0: Köszönöm. Om Shanti.
1: When we are aware that the soul on its journey of many lives and varied experiences has created different sanskars, then we understand the reason for their behavior towards us. Then we accept it as a fact that exists, rather than a problem which we have to tolerate. Acceptance means no negative thought and vibration about the other's sanskars. When we are judgmental, we create a negative feeling and record a negative experience in our subconscious, and also radiate a negative vibration to them, and they also record a negative experience. Once we accept the sanskar, we are stable, and then shift to empathy and compassion. The soul has gone through a painful experience in some life, because of which that sanskar was created. This empathy and compassion will radiate pure vibrations to them and help heal their pain. Gradually, help them record a pleasant experience. Once the soul starts recording a happy experience with the same stimulus where it had earlier experienced pain, it will help the soul to change the sanskar.
0: If you wish to discuss your problem or have a question to ask or want to know your nearest Raj Yoga Meditation Center, write to us on awakening@pmtv.in or call us on 099-99-559-660.

0: not look at the impurity in others. This shift in our consciousness will radiate purity to others and empower them to shift to their originality.
1: If you wish to discuss your problem or have a question to ask or want to know your nearest Raj Yoga Meditation Center, write to us on awakening@pmtv.in or call us on 0999 5559 660.